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Right here is Bob Marley and the Wailers, One Love.

Cruising to some feel-good vibes. That was Lomez Brown right here on Hawaii's number one reggae station, Island 98.5. Wanna coming up in the mix, Brad Skanky, new music from The Green and Liquid Jordy. 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

0: Brand skanking new music from The Green and Johnny Sweet. That song is titled Love For You, and it's right here on Hawaii's number one reggae station, Island 98.5. Sage boy in the area, and in just a little bit, it is almost that time, Ohana. Crisipin up on the 5 o'clock hour here in beautiful Hawaii. 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

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Right now, locking down number 3, we've got the Brethren of the Green. 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

All right, Mahohana, that is going to wrap it up for me. 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That was Brighter Days right here on Island 98.5. Mahalo very much, and thank you, New Lord, for tuning in and vibing out with your boy. For those that don't know, my name is Sage Boy right here on Island.

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0: Good morning, everybody. 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Big Corn, that's Greg Hammer, Candace K, man. Glad to be here, alive, awake, alert, and enthusiastic.
1: Yeah.
0: You know what I was thinking, gang?
2: What?
0: You know, nobody really appreciates like a black sheep in the family, right? The one that's ousted.
1: Yeah. I know what that's like. I'm the white sheep of the family, so, you know.
0: Oh, privileged.
2: Are you?
1: Yes. I come from a long line of high melanin-having people.
2: Yeah.
0: Right. How's that
2: working? The light-skinned Filipino in the family,
0: yeah,
2: too.
0: Yeah. I'm the light-skinned Hawaiian, too. Yeah. Call it a lighter shade of brown.
2: Yeah.
0: But nobody appreciate the black sheep in the family until they need some black sheep stuff done.
1: That's true.
2: Right.
0: You know what I mean? It's like, yeah, everybody's being goody-two-shoes, but then they have having a problem with somebody. Hey, call Kim. Hey, this guy, give me problems, cuz, yeah? Mm. You can go flat his tire.
2: And just only three of them, not all four.
1: Yeah, I cannot do physical harm, but I stay on parole, you know that. But you know what? His tires is fair game.
2: Yeah. See?
0: But I tell you, man, it's like, you know, everybody they walk in that line, but I think every family get one, too, bro. Everybody need one of those kind of guys in a family.
2: You have to, yeah.
0: Yeah. Well, who would you call, Ken? Well, without naming
2: I'm not naming anybody's name. I'm not naming anybody's name. It wouldn't be my cousin.
0: Somebody
2: else's
0: cousin.
2: It'd probably be my dad's cousin.
0: You distance yourself a little bit, huh?
1: Yeah.
2: It's not that I distance myself on purpose. It's just that we don't really see each other all too often.
0: Right.
2: And like we mentioned, like family reunions, a.k.a. funerals, is probably the last time I've seen him. Yeah.
1: Yeah.
0: You know,
2: but that's definitely the guy to call. He's the guy to call.
0: But in Hawaii, it's like, man, because we all like, you know, we get family that walk different walks of life out here.
2: Yeah,
1: true.
0: But then when we all get together, because that used to be ours too, like whenever that one time a year that everybody would get together, you'd have half the family was like law enforcement, half of them was criminals. But they'd all hang out and everybody knew what everybody did, eh?
2: Yeah.
1: True.
0: And then they'd all hang out, drink beer, all of that, and they'd be like, hey, cuz, what's up, cuz? Yeah.
2: As long as nobody acts stupid for that 2-hour hangout.
0: Right, right.
1: That's true.
2: You guys are fine.
1: That's true.
2: Yeah.
1: This is when the main question becomes, when you got out?
2: Yeah.
0: Oh, my, he's got out. But yeah, no. And then after you guys, like, power drink beer or whatever, then you separate your ways and then back to business, huh?
2: Yeah.
0: Hey, let me catch you out, though.
2: Yeah.
0: Freddie Fricker from Y&I is in the house, Cubby. Yeah, you get that kind of...
1: I get, you know, I am that guy. That's why Candace, she knows, bro. She knows better than to call... Like, expose that I'm the one she called, cuz.
2: Right. I wasn't going to say your name, Freddie. I really wasn't.
0: Never, like, give you up.
1: Bruh, you know, one time, bruh, she, you know, her daughter was having issues at the school, eh?
0: Mm.
2: Mm-hmm.
1: So, eh.
2: Yep.
1: Uncle Freddie had to go down there, take care of business, bruh.
0: How'd you take care of business,
2: Did I ever thank you for that, Freddie? Well,
1: yeah,
2: thank you.
1: But you know what? I never know that. Freaking kindergarten kids, bruh. They can troll, bruh. And they get lost set of gravity.
2: Yeah,
1: boom!
2: Somebody
1: was using my egg, it says on speed bag, bro.
2: Oh,
1: it's not cool. I never know if I thought I was on bitty boxing guy, bro.
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2: Island 98.5, Wake Up Crew. So you guys ever, seen somebody's name written out?
3: Yeah.
2: And then, sure you, because you guys MC weddings and stuff like that, right? And there's just a lot of different names that come through. And you can read them many different ways in your own head. But you don't really know how to sit.
3: Yeah, typically whenever I do a meeting with the bride and groom before the wedding, I'm like, if you can give me a breakdown of the last names or any quote unquote out of the ordinary names.
2: Yeah, but you didn't jam some up before.
3: Yes. Oh my gosh. Boy, have I. Bruh. And that's why they pay me the big bucks for me to mess up on their name. I try not to. But, I was watching on TikTok the Olympics. You know, there's an Olympic Games app, which I was totally unaware of. But you can look up all these athletes, and these athletes have to go in and they have to record their names. How it's correctly pronounced.
2: They're from different countries and stuff, right?
3: They're from all over the world, right? So they have to say their name, and then they have to say it again a second time slowly.
2: Okay.
3: So I found one that I thought you guys would appreciate. She's from the USA. She is an Olympic alpine skiing athlete.
2: Okay.
3: 22 years old.
2: All right. Let's listen.
4: Mary Bocock. Mary Bocock.
3: And that's her laughing at her own damn name.
2: Wow. You know, I think I would have got that one right if I read them on the
3: That's page. The one I would have gotten right.
2: I wonder if she's related at all to our weather guy from England, Damien Cockburn.
5: Yes, Damien Cockburn here in the Weather Center. No, I'm not related to her, but do you realize that there's a family, very prominent family from Chinatown here, right on Ke Kau Liki Street.
3: Oh, yeah?
5: Did I say it right?
2: Great pronunciation.
5: Ke Kau Liki Street. They're the Tsai family, T-S-A-I. And do you realize that if their son, Jonathan Tsai, married Vladimir Putin's daughter, Ivana Putin, her name would be Ivana Putin Tsai. I went a long way for that.
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1: My favorite.
2: Yo, Wake Up Crew, good morning. As we're still looking for the link of the job application to be a bushel of grass.
3: Yep.
4: Yeah.
2: Buddy, already coming out with the Halloween costume, you guys.
3: Yeah.
2: That's it. You sent them to the chat, that can
3: yeah.
2: we? Bruh, you know that guy with his face peeking through the grass, man. That was just too funny, guys.
3: I imagine it'd be hard to breathe in the grass. So they probably, they thought nobody was looking, they're like, let me just breathe real quick. Let me just breathe.
4: He probably told his abuelita, I'm going to be grasso, you know, on the TV, on the television for the bad bunny, you know. So,
5: mira, I don't believe you. You're going to be with Canejo, so Mono. You gotta make a proof.
4: Yeah.
5: You gotta make a proof.
4: So he just opened his face like, hola, abuelita. ¿Cómo está?
2: Bro, only look all paranoid, bro. It's like, you know what I mean? When it kicks in and then all of a sudden you start hearing noises outside.
4: Yeah.
2: Oh, your neighbors get domestics and you stay peeking through the blinds.
3: No, when your neighbors have domestics, it's a perfect time to take the trash out, okay? Just so you know.
4: Yeah.
2: I used to live in one of those kind of apartment complexes and always
4: had... Oh, su casa, yeah.
2: Yeah. L. Because always had domestics, man. So we'd always go like... bought up blinds because you like listen real good. Yeah. So you turn off mute the TV.
3: Yeah.
2: Then you know, you go stand over there, bought up blinds, and you're like listening to everything.
3: Turn off all the lights so you can open the curtain. Yeah. You know, I was doing.
5: I know you was looking at her, Curtis. Curtis, I know you was looking at her. No, even act.
6: Oh, babe, oh, you're
5: shut up.
3: One time I was peeking, I turned off all of our lights, I turned off the TV, and I was peeking through the curtains, and Kavika snuck to the light switch and turned the light back on, and I was like, you freako, you trying to get me in trouble. He's like, stop being nosy. I'm like, no.
2: You know us, we like a little bit of domestics when it's not ours, you know what I mean?
3: I mean, it doesn't necessarily need to be domestics, but I do love hearing a good argument, you know what I mean?
2: Yeah, me and Shaz, we was over there, we were standing by the aisle, and we lived in this corner spot where it's like everybody can kind of see us if the blinds was open, huh?
3: Mm-hmm.
2: So he's just standing over there by the blinds, and we're listening to these neighbors scrapping, and then all of a sudden, my kid come up from behind, and she was young, bro. She never just pulled up blinds wide open on us, bro. It was broad daylight.
3: Damn games.
2: And then we both dropped to the floor. Oh, man. Weather's still a bit crazy out there today. I had more holla leaves in my yard this morning. I could have literally made one La Holla map, bro.
3: No, honestly, save those.
2: Yeah,
3: save those.
4: Nice.
3: There's people that weave La Holla that need them dried up, so just make sure you dry them up. And then
4: yes.
3: you can go to your house, pick them up.
5: Okay? Lots of homos right now going around. Can we pick your flower and maybe some of the leaf from your yard?
3: Please.
4: Sure, go ahead.

0: Why? You're so stupid. You know, I gotta tell you, I mean, Richard been my driver for 37 years. 37 long, boring years. But the other day, I don't know what's wrong with this guy. He went blast one. I had to, you know, we go stay on a freeway. We're heading back, hookie pow time. We're heading back to the city and county yard. By sitting in a cab with him, bugger just went boss one, man. And I go, brother, you ain't boss one. And he tells me, hey, you know what, man? What you think? I smell like this all the time. I said, boo, I go catch mesothelioma from there. Look, my eyebrows falling out already. Gone falling.
1: You guys
0: stop eating gandoori during the Super Bowl.
1: You must have one special nose to identify that over the trash smell.
2: Yeah.
0: Oh, yeah. Yeah, no, because sometimes you get good stuff saying the rubbish. You know what I mean? So you gotta filter through that. You know what I mean?
1: Wow. Man, yo, the money.
2: Thank you, Madam.
0: Richard, you gotta take Pino.

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2: Wake Up Crew, good morning. Bitcoin morning. In your area, that is Greg Hammer. That is Candace.
3: Hello.
2: Good morning, my friends. You know, I was just thinking, because we were talking off air, and somebody has to go take their hubby. And Greg, if you don't mind, I'm going to take us out of this one. Gotta take the hubby.
3: Well, yeah. I think your wives would be a little upset if you guys were taking your husband somewhere.
2: Well, we did go to Chico's.
4: No, not mine.
3: No, so I don't know what it is, but with men, and I'm going to blanket statement men.
2: Go ahead.
3: Because every single man that I know. Whenever it comes to something that has to do with their health, going to the doctor, so my husband last week, like Wednesday.
2: What was he doing? What was he doing?
3: He was at work, and I think he was cutting wood or something like that. And he always has his protective eyeglasses on, right?
4: Right.
3: But
2: except when you're being a man, who needs that?
3: No, he always has them on. He always has them on. Come on, OSHA could be listening.
4: Of course he does.
3: So he always has them on, but I think there was some sort of wood particle or something that got into his eye, and it's been irritating him for the next couple of days. It was irritating him. And so I was finally like, you need to go to the doctor because at this point it looks like it wouldn't stop watering. He kept rubbing his eye, yada, yada, yada. He finally goes to the doctor a couple of days later, which I was like, hello, you have benefits.
2: Right, right.
3: Why do you not use them? So he finally goes to the doctor, and the doctor was like, oh, yeah, you have something in your eye, but because it's been a couple of days, it's been pushed into your eye deeper.
4: The socket,
3: Yeah, because you keep blinking, you rub your eye, all the stuff. So he was like, so since Monday's a holiday, you need to come back on Tuesday.
2: Because they put the dye in his eye,
3: yeah,
2: right?
3: They did some sort of dye thing or whatever, and there's something stuck in there. Yeah. And so he has to go back today to, get his eye cut.
2: Sure.
3: And the thing taken out. And so I was just like, why are you like this? Why didn't you just make an appointment the following day?
5: He's like, I thought it would get better.
2: Yeah, I thought if I just
6: don't worry about the speck in your neighbor's eye while there's a log in your eye. Praise the Lord. Hallelujah.
3: Hallelujah.

0: Anyway.
1: Amen.
2: If I blink enough times, the thing will come out all by itself.
1: See, that's what his thought process was. And I said, no, actually, opposite. You just made it worse. So now he has to go get his eye cut open. Great. Yeah.
2: It's probably like a small cut. Like,
1: it probably is. But nonetheless, I was just like, you probably shouldn't be driving. He was like, no, I can drive with like one eye. It's fine. Bro,
2: guys drive with one eye all the time, Candace.
1: Yes, my good eye.
2: Just no more.
3: My cousin get eye patch, man. It's right, because the car is stopped. But he my hair. That's why he knows about having wood in his eye. So he gets the eye patch.
2: Yeah, but he get the eye patch on his left side. That thing, everything is all right.
1: All right.
2: Yeah, but hope he's all good, though. I'm sure it'll be good going there.
1: He's fine. He's just a little mental. I don't know. And you know what? Since I have two guys in the room, why do you guys do that? Why do you not just go to the doctor like right when something is wrong?
2: We manly men, that's why.
1: That means nothing if you're dead.
0: Yeah. No, I think you're right because, you know, I had a cough that lasted about 3 weeks.
1: Okay.
0: And Sean is like, you better go to the doctor. Blah, blah, blah. I was like, what? So the doctor can tell me I have a cough.
1: See?
0: You know what I mean?
2: You have a cough.
0: I know already I'm coughing.
1: To get you medicine to help it, like, get out of your system faster.
2: I know. Because we think about things as like, well, back in the day.
0: Oh, yeah.
2: God.
0: Yeah.
2: Back in the medieval day, bro, they had no choice.
1: They also died from like having a runny nose.
2: At like 20.
1: Yeah. So maybe not the best example.
2: 20. Yo, 98.5, you're on the air. Good morning. No swear.
4: For us guys, as real men that work hard, we don't like niche work. You know what I mean? We like providing, you know, like niche work from out there, sick and all, we go work. You know what I mean?
1: I do. I get it. But also, he's not the only one working, brother. He can take a day off if he needs to. Like, it's fine.
0: You're absolutely right, brother. But I tell you what, I'm at that stage where it's like, I think I'm going to take the day off.
2: No, but hey, this is what we do, bro. This is what we do. We don't use sick days when we're sick or injured. We use sick days
1: to go on vacation.
4: Exactly. The only time I take off is vacation. Sick and all, we're going to work, bro. We got to make that money.
1: Connor Bonas is kicking all the way down his chin.
2: That's why everybody at work gets sick. That's why.
1: Yeah.
4: You gotta give him that, Kevin. Your old man is probably same way. He like work hard, make money. You know?
1: I know. He doesn't like to miss work, but I literally had to tell him, I'm like, what good is work if you only have one functioning eyeball?
4: Stupid. Yeah, he turned around, look at you. Now, babe, my good, I think big like on golf ball.
2: Yeah. Hey, I'm going to look at you with my good eye. Hey, right on, Hawaii. Have a good morning, man.
4: Right on, Mike. Have a good one.
2: That's true, though, man. You know, guys just go to work.
1: I know he wants to go to work. I know he wants to get the full paycheck, whatever. But also at the same time, what good is work if you don't have one functioning eye?
2: Yeah, provide for my family. I only get one eyeball left, but
1: okay, Fetty Wap.
2: Provide us. Nah, but for real, like, I know guys when I was working on corrections that they only use sick days when you get gout or you hang it.
1: That's true. You're still sick.
0: Plus, technically, you're sick.
1: You are technically sick. Yeah.
2: Technically, you get the gout because you was drinking.
0: Yeah.
2: But hopefully everything goes well with this procedure this morning.
1: I'll let you know if he has two eyes tomorrow.
2: Hey, bring the wood chip if can.
1: No. Ew. No.
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0: the first time in a very long time.
1: What is that?
0: With zero context for any of our listeners. Mm-hmm. Wash bags. I mean, that's where we're at this morning.
2: You but in fairness, it's an activity or an item. You choose.
0: Right.
1: It's an adjective.
2: Yeah.
1: Yeah. Go adjective those things and wash them, my boy.
2: You can say, hey, I have my laundry in my wash bag.
0: Exactly.
1: Right, right, right. Right.
2: Or you get the, brah, go wash your bag.
1: You know, in all honesty, though, man, God. Everybody probably has one of those coworkers somewhere, right?
0: That's their jobs. Can I tell you about a coworker I had?
1: Absolutely.
0: So this was years ago. I was still working retail.
1: Yeah.
0: Had this one girl, and before you ask, yes, she was.
1: Ah. Uh huh.
0: Okay.
1: Oh, right. Right.
0: She was. she didn't get the hint when, because everybody smelled her.
1: Mm.
0: Everybody. Bye. And for some reason, she had the highest sales. I think she was like holding people hostage with her armpits. I don't
1: That's
0: know.
1: That's exactly what people want to get out
0: yeah,
1: of it.
0: They're yeah. like, oh, get, yeah,
3: you
0: sure,
3: always get
0: we'll
3: one
0: just
3: someone
0: it.
3: That goes like, oh, she smelled like a Macros Mimi.
0: Yeah. No, really. So it like became a conversation among everybody else.
1: Yeah.
0: Even among management, because it got to a point that everybody smelled her.
1: Right.
0: And so my one friend was like, I'm not a manager, but you know what? Let me try to do a solid. Let me tell her in the most discreet way possible that, baby, you need deodorant.
1: Right.
0: So she went down to, I think, Long's was the closest store.
1: Okay.
0: She got a 2-pack of deodorant. Was like, oh, girl, this was like on sale. This is on sale. So here, you want the other one? I don't need two. That's why. I just got it because it was on sale. She goes, no. No!
1: Like, dude,
0: take
1: they
0: it.
1: Don't. I know.
0: And then management ended up having to have a one-on-one conversation with her and said, when you got hired, you signed your contract saying that you were going to uphold your end of having good hygiene.
4: Listen, Tina. Tina, you have violated the hygiene statute many times.
0: Yeah.
4: I mean, you freaking stink, okay?
2: You know what you couldn't do? Bro, we had an employee here. That had the worst breath.
1: Right, right.
0: Uh-huh.
2: Like, bro, it's like he was nibbling on turds or something. It was really bad. So we had another employee he brought in. Yeah. Because he would use a lot of, like, a hard huff words, like, how's it, bro? How are you? You know what I mean? So

0: tells the guy, brother, you like what mean? And I go, nah. And he went, no, bro. You like what mean?
1: Listen, when somebody tells you like that,
0: yeah,
1: that means something's wrong with you,
2: it
1: man.
2: It means, okay. Please, yeah. I don't know.
0: Maybe yeah. Go see a dentist.
2: Right?
0: You might have a bad tooth.
2: Mm-hmm.
0: You stink. Mm-hmm. You know, stink.
1: I heard a story of someone who worked at a place that looked like a dartboard. That's their logo.
0: And, right.
2: Sure. Okay.
1: And they had a coworker that was not at 2F. And man, so they was trying everything they could to like let them know, like, yo, man, this is going on.
2: And quite literally, and they sell that in their
1: right
2: store.
1: There. So yeah. Somebody went down and bought one of them and brought it back to the aisle and was like, hey,
0: wow.
1: You know, you want to try this? I bought extra one, just
2: yeah.
1: like your
2: yeah,
1: story,
2: yeah.
1: right? Just
2: mm-hmm.
1: like your story.
2: It's the extra strength one.
1: Oh, that was good. And it got to a point to where it's like they started getting so upset even working with that person.
2: I mean, I would.
1: And manager, yeah. same story,
2: yeah.
1: had to go and sit him down and have the talk with him. And bruh. Like you, Greg, there was somebody I was working with in radio before. Mm-hmm. And
2: it's the same person.
1: It probably is, dude. And on another occasion, it was his birthday, and we bought him a bag of mints, mento, everything that smelled yeah. good for the bread. Even at this point when body mints came out. And you could take
2: Jeez.
1: The pills and, you know, and brought on that. The bag just sat there a lot of that with nothing being taken out of it for days. And we're like, wow.
2: He's like, thanks. It's not yeah. Halloween yet, but okay.
1: Yeah. You know, man, if you get one of those kind of co-workers, Bob, you just got to be telling buddy, like, go gym to get shower over there.
2: Yeah.
0: No, be scared for telling brother, you stink, okay?
1: Yeah.
0: Like, I don't know how to tell you. We've been taking bets around the office when you're going to smell good. And, so far, everybody's lost. So, yeah, it's time.
2: You know
0: it's
2: what? Time. At the end of the day, wash bags.
1: Yeah.
0: Like, bro,
1: wash your bags.
0: Like, brother, you wonder why your arm itchy.
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2: 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You heard it here first. Micromania!

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2: Island 98.5, Hawaii's number one reggae station. It's the Wake Up Crew. We got myself, Candace Kay. We got Greg Hammer. Koa is using the toilet right now. But we have tickets to check out Micromania at the Republic. You're going to see Minnie Marley versus 25 Cent.
3: Yes, I.
2: Yes, I. And right now we have, let's see here, Charlie. Are you there? Charlie.
3: Hello. Charlie.
2: Hello?
3: Charlie is your last name, horse. It's live with video.
2: Hello?
3: Are you there, Charlie?
4: Hello.
2: Hi, Charlie.
3: Hey, hey. Charlie.
4: Hey.
3: Charlie,
4: yay.
3: How are you today?
2: Playing everybody's favorite game.

0: And like we said, on the phone is Charlie. His last name is Horse, but he doesn't even know it yet. Now, Charlie, do you know how to play our game?
1: I do.
2: Okay.
0: Okay, I'm gonna give you three names, and all you have to do is tell me if they're man or mahu. Okay, you ready?
1: I am ready.
0: Okay, here we go. Pepito Bismol.
1: Mahu.
0: LGBTQ.
1: Mahu.
0: Umdaka Umbele, the Nigerian nightmare.
1: Mahu.
0: A winner! There's a winner. He's here today, and they call him Charlie.
2: Charlie, congratulations. You just got two tickets to see Micromania at the Republic. You're going to see Minnie Marley versus 25 Cent this Friday and Saturday, August 28th and 29th. Get your tickets at jointherepublic.com.
0: Yeah.
2: But not all you, right, my friend. Awesome. You just got hooked up. Congratulations. Hold on the phone for us, okay?
1: All right, cool.
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1: So we're talking about mistaken identity, and I think the funniest, because I, you know, people ask if it's a joke, I'm a pastor or not. And I actually am an ordained pastor in the Foursquare Church. I'm actually assigned to Voyager Church under the direction of Pastor Sam Kapu III. one time at our old church, Christ Center Church, it was Valentine's Day.
2: Mm-hmm.
1: And this guy came in. And one of the office workers comes in, and we're at a pastoral meeting, and they come in and they say, "Hey, there's a guy out front, and he said he wants something blessed."
3: Okay.
1: Now, normally that's a Catholic thing, you know, yes. you bless, you know, whatever.
3: Bless it was
1: a
3: your gift, car.
1: For, right? Yeah. Right. Yeah. It was a gift for his wife.
2: House, bless your wife.
1: Exactly.
3: Sure.
1: So I walk out. They, you know, because I was the low man on the totem, so I walk out. And I goes, "Hey, how's it, Pastor? You know, blah, blah, blah, blah, blah, whatever." And he goes, "Me and my daughter, we bought this Valentine's gift for my wife. You can bless him." So I go, "Yeah, of course. I'd be honored." So I throw the little girl a blessing, and then I bless the item. And then I go, "Hey, you know what? Go in peace. God bless you, man." And he goes, "Hey, thanks, Augie." And I was like, wow.
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3: Yay, yay! Good morning, everybody. Wake Up Crew, Big Core, Greg Hammer, Candace Keezy. What's up, guys?
1: What's up?
3: Yo, so around here, when we want to, so just to get, bring everybody in the room, all the listeners, that when we play music, because on a live radio show, people got to go bathroom.
1: And you me know. Especially right
4: now. Yeah, I wear depends. Yeah. But, you know, I get thong depends.
3: I know that's why you never leave your sexy. Well, once

0: to the front side just to go make one espresso.
1: Yeah.
2: Right.
0: And so that's pretty much what we did. So we jammed you guys some music, and then we go do what we got to do. And I went over there, and I noticed all the holiday snacks, they're coming out now.
2: Oh, for real?
0: Yeah.
1: You know, I think I need to nobody, make a stop over there
3: all
1: now.
3: All the ones that nobody wanted.
0: That's not over there. I was like, oh, wow, right on, man.
1: By the way, did you check expiration dates? Was it from this holiday?
0: Or was it from
3: the cheese popcorn?
1: Yeah.
0: I went and got me, get my coffee, and I get this waffle kind, the waffle sticks.
1: The one that looked like a cigar.
0: Yeah.
1: Just so you guys can see.
3: Yeah. Okay. That looked like a blunt. My son has those.
0: He's the Swishers sweets.
3: He's blunts, and he's always, whenever I see him, he's like, Dad.
2: Hey, Dad, you really should. No, he's more like Cheech. Hey, man, you really should use this, Dad. Maybe you won't be as uptight. You know what I mean?
1: Just think I am.
0: Blaze on, it'll be a dad.
1: New Year's resolution.
2: I've seen what that stuff does, man.
1: Right, it's from the earth.
0: Yeah, bro. You know.
2: Yeah.
3: What?
1: From the earth. You light it on fire. There's a couple side effects. It's just fire, isn't it?
2: Well, so is poison ivy, poison oak.
0: Let's bring in Greg Hammer if he was a Jamaican pastor.
1: Oh.

0: Nice. Okay.
1: Yeah.
2: Yes, I man. Blessings and salutations to all of you, my brethren and sisters.
0: And with your spirit.
2: And with the spirit of everybody. Now I will read to you about donations as we open up the book of price.

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0: Wake up crew. Wake up crew.
5: 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Stop what you're doing and listen.

0: Good morning, everybody. Wake up, crew. Big Corn, that's Greg Hammer, Candace K, man. Glad to be here, alive, awake, alert, and enthusiastic.
1: Yeah.
0: You know what I was thinking, gang?
2: What?
0: You know, nobody really appreciates like a black sheep in the family, right? The one that's ousted.
1: Yeah.
0: Until...
1: I know what that's like. I'm the white sheep of the family, so, you know.
0: Oh, privileged.
2: Are you?
1: Yes. I come from a long line of high melanin having people.
2: Yeah.
0: Right. How's that
2: I'm
0: working?
2: The light-skinned Filipino in the family,
0: yeah,
2: too.
0: Yeah, yeah, yeah. I'm the light-skinned Hawaiian, too. Yeah. Call it a lighter shade of brown.
2: Yeah.
0: But, nobody appreciate the black sheep in the family until they need some black sheep stuff done.
1: That's true.
2: Right.
0: You know what I mean? It's like, hey, everybody being goody two shoes, but then they have a problem with somebody. Hey, call Kim. Hey, this guy, give me problems, cuz, yeah? Mm. You can go flat his tire.
2: And just only three of them, not all four.
1: Yeah, I cannot do physical harm, bro. I stay on parole, you know that. But you know what? His tires is fair game.
2: Yeah. See?
0: But I tell you, man. It's like, you know, everybody they walk in that line, but I think everybody, every family get one too, bro. Everybody need one of those kind of guys in a family.
2: You have to, yeah.
0: Yeah. Well, who would you call, Ken? Well, without naming
2: I'm not naming anybody's name. I'm not naming anybody's name. It wouldn't be my cousin.
0: Somebody
2: It'd
0: else's
2: probably
0: cousin.
2: Be my dad's cousin.
0: You distance yourself a little bit, huh?
1: Yeah.
2: It's not that I distance myself on purpose. It's just that we don't really see each other all too often.
0: Right.
2: And like we mentioned, like family reunions, a.k.a. funerals, is probably the last time I've seen him. Yeah.
1: Yeah.
0: You know,
2: but that's definitely the guy to call. He's the guy to call.
0: But in Hawaii, it's like, man, because we all like, you know, we get family that walk different walks of life out here.
2: Yeah, yeah,
1: true.
2: Yeah.
0: But then when we all get together, because that used to be ours too, like whenever that one time a year that everybody would get together, you'd have half the family was like law enforcement, half of them was criminals.
2: Yeah.
0: But they'd all hang out and everybody knew what everybody did, eh?
2: Yeah.
1: True.
0: And then they'd all hang out, drink beer, all of that, and they'd be like, hey, Cuz, what's up, Cuz? Yeah.
2: As long as nobody acts stupid for that 2-hour hangout.
0: Right, right.
1: That's true.
2: You guys are fine.
1: That's true.
2: Yeah.
1: This is when the main question becomes, when you got out?
2: Yeah.
0: Oh, my, he's got out. But yeah, no. And then after you guys, like, pow, drink beer or whatever, then you separate your ways and then back to business, huh?
2: Yeah.
0: Hey, let me catch you out there.
2: Yeah.
0: Freddie Fricker from Y&I is in the house, Cubby. Yeah, you get that kind of...
1: I get, you know, I am that guy. That's why Candace, she knows, bro. She knows better than to call... Like, expose that I'm the one she called, cuz.
2: Right. I wasn't going to say your name, Freddie. I really wasn't.
0: Never give you up.
1: Bruh, you know one time, bruh, she, you know, her daughter was having issues at the school, eh?
0: Mm.
2: Mm-hmm.
1: So, eh.
2: Yep.
1: Uncle Freddie had to go down there, take care of business, bruh.
0: How'd you take care of business,
2: Did I ever
0: bruh?
2: Thank you for that, Freddie? Well,
1: yeah,
2: thank you.
1: But you know what? I never know that. Freaking kindergarten kids, bruh. They can't troll, bruh. And they get lost sense of gravity.
2: Yeah,
1: and
2: yeah,
1: boom!
2: Yeah.
1: Somebody was using my Agassiz on speed bag, bro.
2: Oh,
1: it's not cool. I never know if I was on BD boxing guy, bro.
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3: Island 98.5 Wake Up Crew. So you guys ever, seen somebody's name written out?
4: Yeah.
3: And then, sure you, because you guys MC weddings, yep, and stuff, mm-hmm, like that, right? And there's just a lot of different names that come through. And you can read them many different ways in your own head.
4: Mm-hmm.
3: But you don't really know how to sit.
4: Yeah, typically whenever I do a meeting with the bride and groom before the wedding, I'm like, if you can give me a breakdown of the last names or any quote-unquote out of the ordinary names.
3: Yeah, but you didn't jam some up before.
4: Yes. Oh my gosh. Boy, have I.
3: Bruh,
4: and that's why they pay me the big bucks for me to mess up on their name. I try not to. But, I was watching on TikTok the Olympics. You know, there's an Olympic Games app, which I was totally unaware of. But you can look up all these athletes, and these athletes have to go in and they have to record their names.
3: Right.
4: How it's correctly pronounced.
3: They're from different countries and stuff, right?
4: They're from all over the world, right? So they have to say their name, and then they have to say it again a second time slowly.
3: Okay.
4: So I found one that I thought you guys would appreciate. She's from the USA. She is an Olympic alpine skiing athlete.
3: Okay.
4: 22 years old.
3: All right. Let's listen.
5: Mary Bocock. 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
6: Wow.
3: You know, I think I would have got that one right if I read them on the
4: page. That's the one I would have gotten right.
3: I wonder if she's related at all to our weather guy from England, Damien Cockburn.
7: Yes, Damien Cockburn here in the Weather Center. No, I'm not related to her, but do you realize that there's a family, very prominent family from Chinatown here, right on Ke Kau Liki Street.
4: Oh, yeah?
7: Did I say it right? Ke Kau Liki?
3: Great very good.
7: Ke Kau Liki Street. They're the Tsai family, T-S-A-I.
3: Mm.
7: And do you realize that if their son, Jonathan Tsai, married Vladimir Putin's daughter, Ivana Putin, her name would be Ivana Putin Tsai. I went a long way for that.
8: Oh, good morning, guys.
0: The Wake Up Crew.
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13: Nga mahi ai, a mahi ia, nga lawai a aho o kele. Nga mea

0: Fetty already coming out with the Halloween costume, you guys.
1: Yeah.
0: That's it. You sent him to the chat that can yeah. we? Bruh, do you know that guy with his face peeking through the grass, man? That was just too funny, guys.
1: It was imagine it'd be hard to breathe in the grass. So they probably, they thought nobody was looking, they're like, let me just breathe real quick. Let me just breathe.
2: He probably told his abuelita, I'm going to be grasso, you know, on the TV, on the television for the bad bunny, you know. So,
3: mira, I don't believe you. You're going to be with Canejo. So Mano. You gotta make a proof.
2: Yeah.
3: gotta make a proof.
2: So he just opened his face like, hola, abuelita. ¿Cómo está?
0: Bro, only look all paranoid, bro. It's like, you know what I mean? When it kicks in and then all of a sudden you start hearing noises outside.
2: Yeah.
0: Oh, your neighbors get domestics and you stay peeking through the blinds.
1: No, when your neighbors have domestics, it's a perfect time to take the trash out, okay? Just so you know.
2: Yeah.
0: I used to live in one of those kind of apartment complexes and always
2: had... Oh, Su Casa, yeah.
0: Yeah. Because always had domestics, man. So we'd always go like by the blinds because you like listen real good. Yeah. So you turn off mute the TV.
1: Yeah.
0: Then you know you go stand over there by the blinds and you're like listening to everything.
1: Turn off all the lights so you can open the curtain. Yeah. You know, I know you was
3: looking at her, Curtis. Curtis, I know you was looking at her. No, you can act.
4: Oh, babe, oh, you
3: shut up.
1: One time I was peeking, I turned off all of our lights, I turned off the TV, and I was peeking through the curtains, and Kavika snuck to the light switch and turned the light back on, and I was like, you freako, you trying to get me in trouble. He's like, stop being nosy. I'm like, no.
0: You know us, we like a little bit of domestics when it's not ours, you know what I mean?
1: I mean, it doesn't necessarily need to be domestics, but I do love hearing a good argument, you know what I mean?
0: Yeah, me and Shaz, we was over there, we were standing by the aisle, and we lived in this corner spot where it's like everybody can kind of see us if the blinds was open, huh? Mm-hmm. So he's just standing over there by the blinds, and we're listening to these neighbors scrapping. And then all of a sudden, my kid come up from behind. And she was young, bro. She never just pulled the blinds wide open on us, bro. It was broad daylight.
1: Damn kids.
0: And then we both dropped to the floor. Oh, man. Weather's still a bit crazy out there today. I had more holla leaves in my yard this morning. I could have literally made one La Holla map.
1: No, honestly, save those. Yeah, save those. Nice. There's people that weave La Holla that need them dried up. So just make sure you dry them up. And then you can go to your house, pick them up.
2: Right? Lots of homos right now going around. Can we pick your flower and maybe some of the leaf from your yard?
1: Please.
2: Sure. Go ahead.
0: Have at it, man. And with that, probably a lot of trash cans going to be full up with the leaves. So you know what we got to bring in?
1: Who?
0: Manuel. Rubbish man.
1: There he is.
3: Richard. Bro, you're so stupid. You know, I gotta tell you, Richard been my driver for 37 years. 37 long, long, boring years. But the other day,
1: what's wrong with this guy?
3: He went blast one. I had, you know, we go stay on a freeway. We head him back, hookie pow time. We head him back to the city and county yard. By sitting in a cab with him, bugger Justin, boss one, man. And I go, brother, you in boss one? And he tells me, hey, you know what, man? What you think? I smell like this all the time. I said, boo, I go catch mesothelioma from there. Look, my eyebrows falling out already. Gone falling.
0: You guys
3: eating gandoori during the Super Bowl.
0: You must have one special nose to identify that over the trash smell.
1: Yeah.
3: Oh, yeah. Yeah, no, because sometimes you get good stuff saying the rubbish. You know what I mean? So you gotta filter through that. You know what I mean?
0: Wow. Man, yo.

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1: Because sometimes everybody needs a little Portuguese. Thoughts of Portuguese.
2: With a key, we unlock the door to imagination. Beyond it is another dimension. A dimension where you realize you're so Portuguese that you think that a Lebanese woman is a woman who likes women.
3: Easily confused.
1: Yeah.
4: Hey, you know what? I heard something about gladiolas, Gladiola Moniz.
3: Mm-hmm.
4: I heard that her niece is a Lebanese. She's driving a truck now, you know.
3: Not the truck driver.
1: We're cut off.
4: And they're always talking in the back of the church. At a guy like, you know what? I heard that Gladiola Moniz's niece is on truck driver. I think that means she's a Lebanese, you know.
1: Thoughts of Portuguese.
3: You ever realize that you can't stand backwards on stairs?
2: Yeah.
1: Mm-hmm. Yeah, you're right.
3: You really can't.
1: You cannot.
3: You can try.
2: You cannot.
3: But you can't.
2: Yeah.
1: We'll try them after.
3: But I don't know.
2: I know
3: how
2: a Portuguese guy got stuck on an escalator. I think stopped in the middle.
3: Yeah.
2: And for an hour and a half, right, he was screaming from the help, somebody help, stop. Help. Just walk down. I'm not walking. No place, buddy. No. Help.
1: Thoughts of Portuguese.
0: Portuguese.
3: Okay, so if the word quiz is short for quizzical, then what is test short for?
1: Let me ask you that.
2: That again.
3: If the word quiz is short for quizzical,
2: okay.
3: What is test short for?
2: That's easy.
3: What?
2: So obvious. Testicle. Come on. What are you guys afraid of? You get so afraid of saying the word testicle.
1: No, but
2: that's what they give. That's what they give the Tickle Me Elmo in the factory.
3: What?
2: They give him two testicles before they send him out.

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1: Mm-hmm.
0: Wash bags. I mean, that's where we're at this morning.
2: You but in welcome. Fairness,
3: it's an activity or an item. You choose.
0: Right.
1: It's an adjective.
3: Yeah.
1: Yeah. Go adjective those things and wash them, my boy.
3: You can say, hey, yeah. I have my laundry in my wash bag.
0: Exactly.
1: Right, right, right. Right.
2: Or you get the, brah, go wash your bag.
1: You know, in all honesty, though, man, God. Everybody probably has one of those coworkers somewhere, right?
0: At their jobs. Can I tell you about a coworker I had?
1: Absolutely.
0: So this was years ago. I was still working retail.
1: Yeah.
0: Had this one girl, and before you ask, yes, she was.
1: Ah. Uh-huh.
0: Okay.
1: Oh, right.
0: Yes, she was. She didn't get the hint. When, because everybody smelled her.
1: Mm.
0: Everybody. Bye. And for some reason, she had the highest sales. I think she was, like, holding people hostage with her armpits. I don't know.
1: That's exactly what people want to get out
0: yeah,
1: of here, bro.
0: They're yeah. like, oh, get, yeah,
4: you
0: sure,
4: always get
0: we'll
4: one someone
0: it.
4: That goes like, oh, she smelled like a Macros Mimi.
0: Yeah. That, no, really. So, it, like, became a conversation among everybody else.
1: Yeah.
0: Even among management. Because it got to a point that everybody smelled her.
1: Right.
0: And so my one friend was like, I'm not a manager, but you know what? Let me try to do a solid. Mm. Let me tell her in the most discreet way possible that, baby, you need deodorant.
1: Right, right.
0: So she went down to, I think, Long's was the closest store.
1: Okay.
0: She got a 2-pack of deodorant and was like, oh, girl, this was like on sale. This is on sale. So here, you want the other one? I don't need 2. That's why. I just got it because it was on sale. She goes, no. No!
1: Like, dude,
0: take
1: they
0: it.
1: Don't. I know.
0: And then management ended up having to have a one-on-one conversation with her and said, when you got hired, you signed your contract saying that you were going to uphold your end of having good hygiene.
5: Listen, Tina. Tina, you have violated the hygiene statute many times.
0: Yeah.
5: I mean, you freaking stink, okay?
2: You know what's good?
0: Yeah.
3: Bro, we had an employee here. That had the worst breath.
1: Right, right.
0: Uh-huh.
3: Like, bro, it's like he was nibbling on turds or something. It was really bad. So we had another employee he brought in. Yeah. Because he would use a lot of, like, a hard huff words. Like, huzz it, bro. How are you? You know what I mean? So one day, another employee brought in Mentos, Tic Tacs, certs with Retsin, Lifesavers. And he puts it all, like, on the counter. And he tells the guy, that ain't like with mint. And I went, nah. And he went, no, bro. You like what mean?
1: Listen, when somebody tells you like that, that means something's wrong with you,
0: it
1: man.
0: It means, please, I don't know.
3: Maybe go see a dentist.
0: Right?
3: You might have a bad tooth.
0: Mm-hmm.
3: You stank. Mm-hmm. You know, stank.
1: I heard a story of someone who worked at a place that looked like a dartboard. That's their logo.
3: And, right.
0: Sure. Okay.
1: And they had a coworker that was like that too. And man, so they was trying everything they could to like let them know, like, yo, man, this is going on.
0: And quite literally, and they sell that in their
1: right
0: store.
1: There. So somebody went down and bought one of them and brought it back to the aisle and was like, hey, you know, you want to try this? I bought extra one, just like your story, right? Just like your story.
0: It's the extra strength one.
1: Oh, that was good. And it got to a point to where it's like they started getting so upset even working with that person.
0: I mean, I would.
1: And managed the same story.
0: Yeah.
1: Had to go and sit him down and have the talk with him. And like you, Greg, there was somebody I was working with in radio before. Mm-hmm. And
0: it's the same person.
1: It probably is, dude. And on another occasion, it was his birthday, and we bought him a bag of mints, mento, everything that smelled good for the bread. Even at this point when body mints came out. And you could take the pills and, you know, and brought on that. The bag just sat there a lot of that with nothing being taken out of it for days. And we're like, wow.
0: He's like, thanks. It's not Halloween yet, but okay.
1: Yeah. You know, man, if you get one of those kind of co-workers, bud, you just got to be telling buddy, like, go gym to get shower over there.
0: Yeah.
4: No, be scared for telling brother, you stink, okay?
1: Yeah.
0: Like,
4: I don't know how to tell you. We've been taking bets around the office when you're going to smell good. So far,
3: everybody's lost. So yeah, it's time.
0: You know
3: it's
0: what? Time. At the end of the day, wash bags.
1: Yeah, hey, bro, wash your bags.
3: Like, brother, you wonder why your arm itchy. Wake up,
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0: 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It's Candace K. That was new music by Kolohe Kai and Wavy with the song Keep Jammin'. 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

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It's Candace K. Island 98.5 and Band Project present Tumua, That's How Tour, happening on February 13th over at the Blaisdell Arena. 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

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It's Candace K. Love that song by Lomez Brown. That one's Cruise. Getting into some natty vibes. 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

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It's Candace K. We got the Wailers. They're going to be performing November 5th through the 7th. 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

Cotton Candy from Seven Sons in Fear right here on Island 98.5. Coming up in the mix, we got some brand spanking new music from High Water, but right now, a tune that will shut down anybody, no matter where you stay, at least here in Hawaii. This is Kapena Masese, Island.

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